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Coming up in 8 minutes, I will have one more pair of VIP tickets for you to see the Land Sharks, a tribute to Jimmy Buffett and the Beach Boys, tomorrow night at River's Edge Amphitheater in Hamilton. 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

0: 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There's Madonna's Material Girl. I'm Steve Mann. And tomorrow's going to be the nicest day, at least through the weekend. 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
10: Getting your heart broken can be really rough. It'll happen to most of us at some point in our lives. It's not just an emotional experience, it's a physical one too. Often described as getting the wind knocked out of you, a knot in your stomach, trouble sleeping. I recently spoke about this with Dr. Yoram Yovil, a psychiatrist and neuroscientist. He was on my podcast, Chasing Life. Now, he told me heartbreak doesn't have to last forever, and while your inclination might be to withdraw, isolate, and shut down, it's often the opposite of what supports healing. One of the things that helps us the most is reconnecting to other people you love. And the reverse is also true, he said. If someone you care about is struggling, don't give up on them. You hold the power to comfort loved ones that are in deep physical or emotional distress. I'm Dr. Sanjay Gupta, helping you live a better life.
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4: 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On the WLWT News 5 certified most accurate forecast from meteorologist Kevin Robinson. There's rain around right now. When that blows out of here, it'll be a cloudy night, 52 for a low. And then tomorrow, really the driest day of the foreseeable future. Partly cloudy. Tomorrow's high 69. It's 61 now.

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We've got the Fab Four covered A to Y because there are no C songs. 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
1: How about them Reds?
0: How about them? Reds are on fire. They should have swept the hottest team in baseball. They just took 2 out of 3 from the Phillies. Beat them today 9-4. Reds are off tomorrow and back home this weekend. 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
0: 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Got the Primetime Request Hour coming up at 9 o'clock, 513-987-1035. 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
10: You and I have never met, but I'm willing to bet that there is something you would like to do, but you feel like you can't, that it's too hard, that you don't deserve it. A colleague of mine recently told me about this new book called Brave Shift, 30 Mindset Changes to Transform Your Life. It's written by a woman named Michelle Carrer. Carrer says the one thing most people forget when they set a goal is to attach a reason to it. Having that reason is big, because when you don't want to do something that's necessary to reach your goal, you can go back to your reason to find the motivation you need. Try to frame your goal as something you want to achieve, as opposed to being a bad part of yourself that you want to change. That will make you more likely to succeed, as will asking for help. All of us need it, and it makes people feel good to help you achieve your goals. I'm Dr. Sanjay Gupta, helping you live a better life.
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1: I'm looking to hear some Aerosmith. Have you got any?
0: 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I can play Aerosmith for you.
1: Okay, perfect. Thank you so much.

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0: 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What's up?
1: Hello.
0: Hello.
1: Oh, I must have dialed wrong.
0: Oh. Well, who are you calling? Let's start there.
1: I must have dialed wrong. I'm sorry.
0: Were you calling WGRR?
1: No, but I do like WGRR.
0: Well, good. This is who you got.
1: Oh, I'm sorry.
0: I'm going to guess you probably tried to call Rock and Ron or Keith Mitchell or Jim Day earlier.
1: I do that in the morning. I bet I hit the wrong button.
0: Or maybe it was the right button.
1: I bet I did, because I call you guys every morning.
0: Well, I'll tell Jim Day you're looking for him.
1: Okay, thanks.
0: All right, I'll play a song for you next.
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12: We are finally starting to learn more things we can do to keep our brains sharp as we age. A lot of people think crossword puzzles or Sudoku might do the trick, but the science doesn't really bear that out. What one recent study found, though, was that a certain type of brain training seems to have a significant impact on cognition as we get older. It wasn't memory or even problem-solving tasks that moved the needle. It was an interactive computerized game that tested the ability to recognize two separate images in faster and faster sequences. It's what we call a task of divided attention, in which you don't have a conscious strategy on how to improve. That's according to the study's lead author. You're just trying to do the best you can to figure out how to divide your attention. Now, the game in this study was called Double Decision. If you want to find it and try it out yourself. I'm Dr. Sanjay Gupta, helping you live a better life.

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0: It's Beatles Wednesday with the Beatles' biggest hit. It's Hey Jude on 103.5 WGRR. It's also the Prime Time Request Hour. Bill, what do you want to hear?
1: 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Tough enough to do.

0: 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That's Where the Streets Have No Name on 103.5 WGRR 941. 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
1: Pet Shop Boys.
0: Pet Shop Boys. All right, I'll play West End Girls next. I remember the first time I heard West End Girls. That song is from 1986. I heard it on Moonlighting. Bruce Willis's character, I can't remember, David Addison, I think was his name. Well, that just came to me. But he walked into a bar, and that song was playing in the bar. This weekend, we're doing the WGRR Years in Your Ears Winners Weekend. So we'll start each hour off with three songs, all from the same year. It could be 70s, 80s, 90s. I imagine we'll start at least one year off with three songs from 1986. And it is a winner's weekend. We'll have your tickets to Summer Fair happening at Coney Island next weekend, the 29th through the 31st. It starts at...
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14: In recent years, scientists have really dialed up the urgency to understand PFAS, sometimes referred to as forever chemicals because of how long they take to break down. The latest study found these chemicals may be aging men in their 50s and 60s a bit faster than men who are younger or older or women of any age. Experts we talked to said the accumulation of PFAS may lower testosterone levels in men, impair sperm quality, and increase risks of testicular and kidney cancer. Women, it seems, just seem to be able to clear PFAS faster. Now, whether you're a man or a woman, trying to limit your exposure is a great idea. Three ways to do that. Filter your drinking water. Don't use non-stick cookware like Teflon, and avoid fast food packaging, which are sometimes coated with these chemicals. I'm Dr. Sanjay Gupta, helping you live a better life.

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So every year, the public parks in the 100 biggest cities in the country get a score from the Trust for Public Land. They use a bunch of different metrics, but out of the 100,

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0: The number one city on this list is mentioned in that song. That is Huey Lewis in the News and the Heart of Rock and Roll on 103.5 WGRR. I'm Steve Mann, and every year the public parks in the 100 biggest cities in the country get a score from the Trust for Public Land. They use criteria like how big is the park, how easily accessible is it, what kind of things are there to do in the park. For the 11th straight year, we're in the top 10. In fact, Cincinnati is at number 5 this year. We rank highest in the country for playgrounds and recreational areas. So if you have kids or grandkids who need to stay busy this summer, the park might be the place to do that. The four cities with better scores than us. Number one, just mentioned in that song, Washington, D.C. And that's not a surprise. You can't walk a block without running into a new park in D.C. Irvine, California is at number 2. And then 3 and 4 I have questions about. Minneapolis is 3. St. Paul is 4. Which I know they're two different cities, but they're kind of in the same space. So, not to nitpick, but I really think we're 4th on this list.
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9: There's something I'd like to talk to you about today, something that's been circulating on the internet that's become a real problem. Deep fake videos of me endorsing products that I've never even heard of and I have no relationship with whatsoever. Let me tell you clearly, these videos are scams. They are designed to take your money. Now, a couple things you should keep in mind. If something sounds too good to be true, it probably is. When you look at these videos, if they don't seem natural, if there's something off about them, the audio or the video, it's probably AI generated. And if you come across something that does pique your interest, see if you can find evidence of it from other sources. I promise you this, if I discover something incredible that you need to know about, I'm going to talk about it somewhere that you can easily find, not on some shady social media site. I'm Dr. Sanjay Gupta, helping you live a better life.
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1: 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Or at least make a good argument. I don't even like to play. 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

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When you're hurt in a car, you call KNR.

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Well, you're in luck. Their new album called Love will be out September 4th. It's their first album using their full name in 41 years. They were just Dexys after they reunited in 2003.

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0: is Phil Collins on 103.5 WGRR. That's In the Air tonight. 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
14: So-called superagers, they are an enviable segment of the population. People who are older than 80, whose brains function like someone a fraction of their age. It's true, a lot of these people have genetics on their side, but more and more research is bearing out the idea that people who practice good brain health also slow their cognitive decline. Dr. Richard Isaacson, a pioneer in the Alzheimer's space, told us that, quote, his studies have found lifestyle changes including diet, exercise, reducing stress and optimizing sleep, along with managing vascular risk factors with certain medications, can actually help grow brain areas and also reduce telltale signs of Alzheimer's, such as tau tangles and amyloid plaques. What else helps? 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I'm Dr. Sanjay Gupta, helping you live a better life.

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There's Bon Jovi at a little bit before 11 o'clock on these Beatles Wednesday. Got one more Beatles song on the way, a long and winding Beatles song. Also, REO Speedwagon and the Eagles Lion Eyes. Now it's Rod Stewart's Forever Young.

There was a Grammy tribute to that guy last night on CBS and Paramount Plus. And I imagine if you have Paramount Plus, you can now watch it until your heart's content. That's Rod Stewart on 103.5 WGRR. And this is REO Speedwagon.

0: There's the Eagles' Lion Eyes on 103.5 WGRR. I'm Steve Mann.
1: I need to know if the Reds won.
0: They did. They won another one against the Phillies. Beat them today 9-4. That's two in a row. And really, the Reds should have won the first one. They blew a late lead in that one. But the Phillies were the hottest team in baseball. Kind of cooled off against the Reds. Reds are off tomorrow. Then they're back home this weekend to play the Cardinals, who are 28-19. Reds are 26-24. Last time the Reds were under 500, the first game of the season when they lost to the Boston Red Sox.
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17: You and I have never met, but I'm willing to bet that there is something you would like to do, but you feel like you can't, that it's too hard, that you don't deserve it. A colleague of mine recently told me about this new book called Brave Shift, 30 Mindset Changes to Transform Your Life. It's written by a woman named Michelle Carrer. Carrer says the one thing most people forget when they set a goal is to attach a reason to it. Having that reason is big, because when you don't want to do something that's necessary to reach your goal, you can go back to your reason to find the motivation you need. Try to frame your goal as something you want to achieve, as opposed to being a bad part of yourself that you want to change. That will make you more likely to succeed, as will asking for help. All of us need it, and it makes people feel good to help you achieve your goals. I'm Dr. Sanjay Gupta, helping you live a better life.

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There's a biopic about that guy's early life in the works that he wants nothing to do with. He said, you're not going to get the rights to my life story or the rights to my music. I don't want it. I don't need it. That's Billy Joel on 103.5 WGRR. And on this Beatles Wednesday, this is The Long and Winding Road. The long.

0: Myers and Money Man on 103.5 WTRR. That's Take Me Home Tonight. I'm Steve Mann. Thank you for making us a part of what's left of this Beatles Wednesday night. And if you check out the concert calendar at WGRR.com, it's sponsored by Beachmont Toyota, the ultimate experience, Beachmont Toyota. You'll see a list of all the acts that are coming to town the rest of this spring, summer, and fall. By the way, summer starts officially a month from tomorrow on June 21st. Have a great rest of your night tonight. I'll talk to you again tomorrow night at 7 o'clock.
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10: A better life with Dr. Sanjay Gupta.
11: So-called superagers, they are an enviable segment of the population. People who are older than 80, whose brains function like someone a fraction of their age. It's true, a lot of these people have genetics on their side, but more and more research is bearing out the idea that people who practice good brain health also slow their cognitive decline. Dr. Richard Isaacson, a pioneer in the Alzheimer's space, told us that, quote, his studies have found lifestyle changes including diet, exercise, reducing stress and optimizing sleep, along with managing vascular risk factors with certain medications, can actually help grow brain areas and also reduce telltale signs of Alzheimer's, such as tau tangles and amyloid plaques. What else helps? 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
1: 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Just play the game one way. You hit a ball in the gap, run. 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
10: There's something I'd like to talk to you about today, something that's been circulating on the internet that's become a real problem. 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Let me tell you clearly, these videos are scams. They are designed to take your money. Now, a couple things you should keep in mind. If something sounds too good to be true, it probably is. When you look at these videos, if they don't seem natural, if there's something off about them, the audio or the video, it's probably AI generated. And if you come across something that does pique your interest, see if you can find evidence of it from other sources. I promise you this, if I discover something incredible that you need to know about, I'm going to talk about it somewhere that you can easily find, not on some shady social media site. I'm Dr. Sanjay Gupta, helping you live a better life.
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11: 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They are designed to take your money. Now, a couple things you should keep in mind. If something sounds too good to be true, it probably is. When you look at these videos, if they don't seem natural, if there's something off about them, the audio or the video, it's probably AI generated. And if you come across something that does pique your interest, see if you can find evidence of it from other sources. I promise you this, if I discover something incredible that you need to know about, I'm going to talk about it somewhere that you can easily find, not on some shady social media site. I'm Dr. Sanjay Gupta, helping you live a better life.
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6: When it comes to the myriad reasons people don't get enough exercise, psychologist Diana Hill has heard them all. She's the author of a new book with a great title, I Know I Should Exercise, But. 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She told us that she encourages people she works with to shift from an either-or mindset to a both-and mindset. Hill herself uses time at her son's baseball game to walk around the field cheering him on instead of sitting on the sidelines. She also recommends setting up your space at home, at work, in the car to facilitate movement. So every night before I go to bed, I lay out my workout clothes next to my bathroom sink so they are waiting there for me as a good reminder. I'm Dr. Sanjay Gupta, helping you live a better life.

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10: Sometimes you can tell a lot about what someone wants to do offline by looking at what they do online. Let me tell you about Pinterest's first parenting trend report. Pinterest is a huge platform. They have 600 million monthly users, 80 billion searches per month. The report found a shift from the iPad kid era to now, when parents are actually more interested in real-world adventures and hands-on activities. The Global Trends and Insights lead at Pinterest told us families are thoughtfully designing childhoods rooted in creativity, intention, and meaningful experiences. One psychologist we spoke to said he sees this as a reflection of parents' desire to build core capacities in their children: resilience, curiosity, self-regulation, empathy. These things don't grow automatically, but are built through lived experience. I'm Dr. Sanjay Gupta, helping you live a better life.
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4: I don't need to hear anything from anybody. There's too much riding on my mind being locked in. Play offense, not defense. If you play hard and you play the game right, nobody really gets on you. They're going to boo you here and there, but if you show them that you care and that you're playing hard, that's what you need to do. Just play the game one way. You hit a ball in the gap, run. 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
12: A Better Life with Dr. Sanjay Gupta.
13: In recent years, scientists have really dialed up the urgency to understand PFAS, sometimes referred to as forever chemicals because of how long they take to break down. The latest study found these chemicals may be aging men in their 50s and 60s a bit faster than men who are younger or older or women of any age. Experts we talked to said the accumulation of PFAS may lower testosterone levels in men, impair sperm quality, and increase risks of testicular and kidney cancer. Women, it seems, just seem to be able to clear PFAS faster. Now, whether you're a man or a woman, trying to limit your exposure is a great idea. Three ways to do that. Filter your drinking water. Don't use non-stick cookware like Teflon, and avoid fast food packaging, which are sometimes coated with these chemicals. I'm Dr. Sanjay Gupta, helping you live a better life.
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10: A Better Life with Dr. Sanjay Gupta.
11: In recent years, scientists have really dialed up the urgency to understand PFAS, sometimes referred to as forever chemicals because of how long they take to break down. The latest study found these chemicals may be aging men in their 50s and 60s a bit faster than men who are younger or older or women of any age. Experts we talked to said the accumulation of PFAS may lower testosterone levels in men, impair sperm quality, and increase risks of testicular and kidney cancer. Women, it seems, just seem to be able to clear PFAS faster. Now, whether you're a man or a woman, trying to limit your exposure is a great idea. Three ways to do that. Filter your drinking water. Don't use non-stick cookware like Teflon, and avoid fast food packaging, which are sometimes coated with these chemicals. I'm Dr. Sanjay Gupta, helping you live a better life.
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1: Good morning, Mr. Day.
0: And there's my coworker, Funny Man Phil, who thinks he can tell funny jokes. Welcome in. Go ahead. See
1: Thank
0: what you,
1: you
0: have.
1: Jim. Did you know that a woodpecker visited a petrified forest?
0: Okay, a woodpecker in a petrified forest doesn't sound good.
1: He said it was impeccable. Jim.
0: Yes, Phil.
1: Someone complimented me on my parking today.
0: Oh, really?
1: Yeah, they left the nicest note under my windshield wiper.
0: Oh, what did it say?
1: It said parking fine. Jim.
0: What, Phil?
1: My wife, Kathy.
0: Yes, your beautiful wife, Kathy.
1: She said our house is haunted.
0: No.
1: Yeah, I've lived there 300 years and didn't notice anything unusual.
0: Jeez.
1: Jim.
0: Yes, Phil.
1: On a final note.
0: Final note.
1: What is the most popular ink pen in Australia?
0: I don't know. What's the most popular ink pen in Australia?
1: Paper, mate.
0: There he is, my coworker, Funny Man Phil, who likes to tell jokes that are funny-ish.
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0: And looking at the roads, I don't see anything yet. Heads up, though, you know, Taste of Cincinnati's this weekend, so they're going to be closing stuff around downtown. So just, you know, if that's where you go, know you might have to go around a couple blocks to get where you need to get.
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0: Elton John on 103.5 WGRR. Good morning, 5:56 and a high today of 66. Cloudy. It'll be dry today. It is 51 in the Queen City, and everyone's graduating. It's like the thing to do this time of year. Maybe your kid's doing it, or maybe a relative of yours is doing it. Heck, Shaq just graduated. Got a doctorate in educational management or something along those lines. And so did Irma, and that's the good news this morning. Irma has graduated. She was able to balance work life, personal life, family life, grandma life to finally get the degree that she's always wanted and dreamed of. It took her a long time, but she says persistence is what got her to this point. And yeah, she's a grandma. She's 72 years old. Just walked across the stage, did a little shimmy, shimmy, shimmy when she got her degree because she's happy, happy, happy. Because she's like, persistence. You do it and you can fulfill your dream. I've always wanted to do this and I'm so glad I have finally done it. So, if anyone's looking to hire Irma, she's 72, just graduated. I think that's some pretty good news.
1: A better life with Dr. Sanjay Gupta.
2: 20 years ago, the average attention span was about 2.5 minutes. Today, it's just 47 seconds. Pretty disconcerting. That's according to new research out of UC Irvine. But really, this isn't our fault, at least not entirely. We can blame technology and the world around us. Attention, it turns out, is not an unlimited resource. You only have so much of it to give. Start paying more attention to what times of the day you seem to be at your mental peak. Try to knock out the more complicated stuff during that time. It's also important to take breaks every so often so you can more easily lock in when you're trying to concentrate. One expert said, even trying to visualize where you want to end your day with everything all wrapped up or with tons left to do, that can act as a real motivator. I'm Dr. Sanjay Gupta, helping you live a better life.
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2: There's something I'd like to talk to you about today, something that's been circulating on the internet that's become a real problem. Deep fake videos of me endorsing products that I've never even heard of and I have no relationship with whatsoever. Let me tell you clearly, these videos are scams. They are designed to take your money. Now, a couple things you should keep in mind. If something sounds too good to be true, it probably is. When you look at these videos, if they don't seem natural, if there's something off about them, the audio or the video, it's probably AI generated. And if you come across something that does pique your interest, see if you can find evidence of it from other sources. I promise you this, if I discover something incredible that you need to know about, I'm going to talk about it somewhere, that you can easily find, not on some shady social media site. I'm Dr. Sanjay Gupta, helping you live a better life.
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Cincinnati's Greatest Hits, 103.5 WGRR. For those of you making it a five-day Memorial Day weekend, that starts today. And for the rest of us, two more days to go. And then, summer, I can smell you already.

0: some people are trying to change the very fabric of American life. What do you think about it? Good morning. It's Jim Day Show on 103.5 WGRR. 6:15. And where did I put my forecast? I don't know where I put it. I just know it's going to be dry today in 66. That's off the top of my head. I'm brilliant that way. 51 in Cincinnati. I really did write it down somewhere. I have this question up on the WGR Facebook page. Yeah. Some people want to change the way we do our federal holidays. And instead of having three-day weekends where the Monday's off, they're like, oh, I think it'd be better with a Friday. A Friday. Make it Friday, Saturday, Sunday. Instead of Monday, Tuesday, Sunday, Monday, Tuesday. That's what we do in America. That's how we do it. The third day is always on Monday. So let me ask you, I put this up on the WGR Facebook page. With three-day weekends, would you rather have Friday or Monday off, and why? So a three-day week, because usually they just give you Monday. It's usually not the actual official day of whatever it is you're actually celebrating. But with three-day weekends, would you rather have Friday or Monday off, and why? And I'll tell you, I Monday is the only way to go with me, and here's my rationale behind it. And I hear people who say Friday, but here's my rationale. I spend the 5 days leading up to the three-day weekend getting ready for being off on Monday. Whatever extra work needs done, I got to get it done. And so you're working hard. You hit the weekend, now you got Saturday off, Friday night off, Saturday off, Sunday off, you got Monday off, and when you come back to work on Tuesday, it's 4 days until the weekend. You're like, yeah, I got a short week. It's like a bonus. You get 3 days off, and then you get a bonus. It's like 4 days. You come back the first day, it's like, woo, I'm still on a vacation high. And then all of a sudden, it's Wednesday. You're like, oh, okay, I'm working hard. Thursday, like, oh, it's Thursday. The weekend starts tomorrow. And then it's Friday, and it's the weekend again. That's why Monday's good. If you take Friday off, you come back for the three-day weekend after working hard Monday, Tuesday, Wednesday, Thursday to get everything done to have Friday off, and you're like stressed, and now you go and you're still stressed. But then you come back off the weekend, you got 5 days to go. Now, that is not optimal at all. However, you might disagree, and that's why I have it up on the WGR Facebook page. Three-day weekends, would you rather have Friday or would you rather have Monday off? That's the question I have for you.
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12: We are finally starting to learn more things we can do to keep our brains sharp as we age. A lot of people think crossword puzzles or Sudoku might do the trick, but the science doesn't really bear that out. What one recent study found, though, was that a certain type of brain training seems to have a significant impact on cognition as we get older. It wasn't memory or even problem-solving tasks that moved the needle. It was an interactive computerized game that tested the ability to recognize two separate images in faster and faster sequences. It's what we call a task of divided attention, in which you don't have a conscious strategy on how to improve. That's according to the study's lead author. You're just trying to do the best you can to figure out how to divide your attention. Now, the game in this study was called Double Decision, if you want to find it and try it out yourself. I'm Dr. Sanjay Gupta, helping you live a better life.

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0: Got to hop on this if you want it. 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It's Jim Day Show on 103.5 WGRR. High of 66 today. A wet Memorial Day weekend, but a dry one as well. So it's just going to be off and on. It's, you know, it's going to be what it is. Monday, however, unfortunately for all those festivities that you may have or activities with Memorial Day, it'll be a little bit damper on Monday. So it's gone nationwide. It was hot this past summer. The buckets of coffee, a whole bunch of small coffee shops started selling those. And then Dunkin' saw it and said, oh, we should try it. So Dunkin', I think it was up in the Boston area. They tried selling and they're 24 ounces, these buckets. It's like a little paint bucket and it's got a little handle on top and a room for a straw. And it's 24 ounces of coffee. And it took off so well and, you know, went viral. They've decided they're going to launch it at all their stores tomorrow. However, there's only 25 per store. So if you were hooked up to this, you're like, yeah, this is something I really want. You best get there when they open. I know my daughter, when I told her about it this past summer, she's like, that's such a cool idea. She's like, this is great. I don't know where I'd put it in my car. But she's like, fortunately, the Dunkin' is within walking distance of our place. I'm like, yeah, so you're good to go. She goes, yeah. So you might have to fight my daughter for one of those, but they are for sale starting tomorrow to kick off the Memorial Day weekend. And sort of kick our day off today. How about the almost impossible question? One question, one answer. Let's see if you can do this. It's next on WGRR.
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6: You know, I watched a video the other day about kids getting landlines at home. We haven't had a landline in my house in I can't even tell you how long. But seeing these parents about my age being teleported back to their own childhoods, a simpler time before screens, was really powerful. And as for the kids, they sat and had conversations with their grandparents without multitasking or being distracted by a screen. I thought this was a great way to have kids stay in touch with family members and friends without getting sucked into the smartphone era too young. Of course, you need other people close by to hop on board as well if this is something that's going to work. Perhaps most important, I realized, these relics can be a great conversation starter with your children. You can talk about what it really means to be connected in this day and age. Things have changed a lot. I'm Dr. Sanjay Gupta, helping you live a better life.
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9: We're going to enjoy a mostly dry day today with temperatures headed into the upper 60s this afternoon under partly cloudy skies. This is WWT meteorologist Randy Rico on 103.5 WGR.
0: Cloudy, 51 in Cincinnati, and I have the question ready to roll. Almost impossible question, but you don't get it till Karen does the news. And here she is.
1: With warmer weather on the way, St. Vincent de Paul hopes to distribute 1,200 air conditioning units across Greater Cincinnati. 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The Cincinnati Museum Center is hosting themed after-hour events and other adventures for the spring starting tomorrow and running until January. It's Lego Jurassic World. This exhibit will feature more than 50 massive dinosaurs, iconic scenes, and interactive props made from over 6 million Lego bricks. And the Reds beat the Phillies on the road yesterday afternoon, 9-4. They're off today as they head back home. They play the Cardinals at Great American Ballpark at 6:40 tomorrow evening, followed by a free postgame fireworks show. I'm Karen Van Zandt with your news update on 103.5 WGRR.
0: One question, one answer. Are you ready? Here we go. It's the almost impossible question. One in 42 babies has one of these. What is it? One in 42 babies has one of these. Tell me what it is. 513-987-1035. You get it right, you get to sell some fresh produce from the Citrus Tree Fresh Produce Market and Garden Center on Corbett or Winton Woods. So we're talking babies this morning. One in 42 babies has one of these. Aw. Tell me what it is. 513-987-1035 for the almost impossible question.

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0: Free Fall with Tom Petty on WGRR, Cincinnati's greatest hits all morning long. Speaking of hits, the Reds last night hit nice. We got the win. Hey. Cloudy, 66 for the high today. It is 51 right now in the Queen City, and you're just in time. Almost impossible question. And the question is, one in 42 babies has one of these. What is it they have? 513-987-1035. We're starting in Dayton, Kentucky with Tom. And what's your guess?
1: Birthmark.
0: Birthmark. You have one?
1: I do.
0: My son has one. He has a stork bite on the back of his neck. It's like this little mark back there. And you would turn colors. It would turn red when he got upset. And if he was upset, but it wasn't turning red, we knew he really wasn't mad. It was the best. It was the best. All right. All right. Is it the old birthmark? No, it's not. Try again, though.
1: All right, thank you.
0: You got it, man. And since we don't have an answer, it's time always gives the answer away. I know you. One in 42 babies has one of these. What is it? And the clue is, I know you. 513-987-1035. Question and a wonderfully acted clue. Now I just need you. Good luck.
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10: 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Hill herself uses time at her son's baseball game to walk around the field cheering him on instead of sitting on the sidelines. She also recommends setting up your space at home, at work, in the car to facilitate movement. So every night before I go to bed, I lay out my workout clothes next to my bathroom sink so they are waiting there for me as a good reminder. I'm Dr. Sanjay Gupta, helping you live a better life.
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0: Cincinnati's Greatest Hits, 103.5 WGRR, and the Blue Oyster Cart called 653. Just heads up, downtown, they're starting to close things down for the Taste of Cincinnati. It's a big festival, and 4 days this year, too. We're going all out, so, yeah, got to get things closed down a little bit earlier than we're normally used to. But, you know, if you're not down there, don't have to worry about it, right? 51 right now in Cincinnati. 66? Yeah, 66 is where we're headed today as we do the almost impossible question. The clue is, I know you. And the question is, one in 42 babies has one of these. Want to know what it is? 513-987-1035. What do you think?
1: I think it's a twin.
0: Sounds like someone used the clue. There you go. Yeah, twins. One in 42 babies is a twin. And this number has gone up. If you're thinking there's lots of twins lately, there are. Lots of twins. In the last 40 years, that number has just skyrocketed, not just here in the U.S., but all around the world in every country. The twinning is a thing. If you're cool, you got a twin. That's kind of the way I look at it, because I have twins, and so I'm cool. And to you, congratulations. You are off to the Citrus Tree Fresh Produce Market and Garden Center on Corbett Road near Winton Woods. 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Appreciate you listening and congratulations. We'll do that again tomorrow morning at 6:40 with the almost impossible question coming up. Oh, man, I like the songs coming up, and we're going to kick it off with a Queen tune next on WGRR.
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10: So-called superagers, they are an enviable segment of the population. People who are older than 80, whose brains function like someone a fraction of their age. It's true, a lot of these people have genetics on their side, but more and more research is bearing out the idea that people who practice good brain health also slow their cognitive decline. Dr. Richard Isaacson, a pioneer in the Alzheimer's space, told us that, quote, his studies have found lifestyle changes including diet, exercise, reducing stress and optimizing sleep, along with managing vascular risk factors with certain medications, can actually help grow brain areas and also reduce telltale signs of Alzheimer's, such as tau tangles and amyloid plaques. What else helps? Staying social, surrounding yourself with family and friends, and maybe even volunteering for a real sense of purpose. I'm Dr. Sanjay Gupta, helping you live a better life.
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1: for everyone, we're going to finish off the lyric with a $50 gift card to Forge Garage. That's coming up in just about two songs. Hold on.

0: Always Cincinnati's greatest hits on 103.5 WGRR. The best singers, the best songs. However, there's one singer that is missing, and that's you. Let's do finish off the lyric. You get to sing on WGRR, your moment to shine. For everyone in Cincinnati, you got to sing loud and proud. And the song you're singing today is by Heart. It is Alone. Here's their part.
1: Don't

0: And we get to hear from you. 513-987-1035. Caller number 9. 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
1: Yeah.
0: And you just sing. 513-987-1035. 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

0: 103.5 WGRR, Cincinnati's greatest hits. Good morning. It is 7:23 and a high today of 66. Cloudy, a dry one. And then tomorrow, rainy. Saturday and Sunday, it's going to be muggy with scattered showers. And Memorial Day Monday, better chance of more rain on Monday than still muggy. It is 51 in Cincinnati, and we are working on finishing off the lyric this morning with a heart song. And Jordan, you can sing wherever you are, but Jordan's going to do it here on the radio. Jordan, are you a professional at all?
1: No, not at all.
0: Are you a professional shower singer?
1: Yeah, absolutely. That's, I think we all are.
0: I think we all are. So you've got the creds here. I'm going to do Heart and Alone. When Heart's done, you have to finish off lyric, give it everything you have, all righty?
1: Okay.
0: Here we go.

0: Let's hear it.
1: And I was going to tell you tonight, but the secret is still unknown, and my love for you is still my own.
0: I'm giving that to you. You got your my owns and unknowns backwards, but you know what, dude? You are bold, Jordan. I can hear it coming out of you. The shower and all the bubbles that have been in your throat because of singing in the shower. You did it. Good going. All right. 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
7: Getting your heart broken can be really rough. It'll happen to most of us at some point in our lives. It's not just an emotional experience, it's a physical one too, often described as getting the wind knocked out of you, a knot in your stomach, trouble sleeping. I recently spoke about this with Dr. Yoram Yovel, a psychiatrist and neuroscientist. He was on my podcast, Chasing Life. Now, he told me heartbreak doesn't have to last forever. And while your inclination might be to withdraw, isolate, and shut down, it's often the opposite of what supports healing. One of the things that helps us the most is reconnecting to other people you love. And the reverse is also true, he said. If someone you care about is struggling, don't give up on them. You hold the power to comfort loved ones that are in deep physical or emotional distress. I'm Dr. Sanjay Gupta, helping you live a better life.

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4: 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Here she is. You've been waiting for her all morning.
5: Hi.
4: Karen Van Sant.
5: Good morning. 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A custom City Connect Nike Air Max 1.
4: Whoa.
5: It's a lot of words.
4: Yeah.
5: But this shoe, inspired by the team's new City Connect uniforms, which were announced last month, the shoe features multiple shades of red with black accents and the team's Cincy logo on the heel. According to the team, the shoe also includes the Cincy Connect C logo on the tongue and the Fountain Square sleeve patch art on the sock liner and an MLB logo as well.
4: How much does this thing cost?
5: Well, wait,
4: hang on. Are you done? Can I guess? Tell me when I'm ready to guess.
5: They did not list a price.
4: All right. Well, let's you and I figure it out.
5: I don't know.
4: $349.
5: I was going to guess around $300.
4: A shoe. I'll just take a left.
5: Just
4: it works
5: left,
4: in my display
5: please.
4: Case that way.
5: There you go. Yeah. The shoes will be available exclusively at the team store beginning at 9 a.m. on Saturday, May 30th, so next weekend.
4: Don't get any creases in them, man. Remember, as soon as the creases show up, you lose your value.
5: That's true. Men's sizes 6 to 15 will be available. They didn't make any for women, apparently.
4: What? That's wrong.
5: I agree. The team says fans are encouraged to line up early for the chance to purchase. They'll be available on a first-come, first-served basis, and a strict limit of one pair per person in line will be enforced.
4: Well, there you go.
5: I guess so you don't find them on eBay 10 minutes later, but you still will.
4: Oh, you will.
5: Yeah, absolutely. With warmer weather on the way, St. Vincent de Paul hopes to distribute 1,200 air conditioning units across greater Cincinnati. I think they do this every summer. Yeah. Their efforts started up yesterday. They helped provide 300 units already to local families. And they are, of course, looking for donations. If you want to help out, they are still in need to reach that goal of units by the end of summer. You can donate or learn more. Their website is svdpcincinnati.org.
4: I was in their distribution area last year as they were pulling all the air conditioners out and getting ready to do it. And it's amazing how many there are.
5: Mm-hmm.
4: And then just talking with them, it's amazing how many people need them after they run out.
5: Exactly.
4: So they need even more. It's a phenomenal thing for elderly people, for people who can't handle the heat, for people with small kids.
5: Mm-hmm.
4: And it's not going to cool your whole apartment down, your house down, but at least it's going to get that room where you need it.
5: One room is all you need.
4: And it's free for people who really, really need it.
5: Absolutely. So again, St. Vincent de Paul, Cincinnati.org is where you can go and check that out, learn more, and donate. And finally, Jim, what do you think is the single topic talked about most when people get together?
4: The weather.
5: Yes.
4: Is it?
5: Yes.
4: Yes!
5: Yeah. So if you don't like small talk, you're going to hate this survey. But people were asked, you know, when you get together with a group of people, you know, especially if it's people that aren't your close friends or family, what do you talk about?
4: It's
5: the
4: humid.
5: Weather. Yeah. 79% of adults say they often speak about the weather during the week, the second most talked about topic. They only gave the top two.
4: They gave the top two.
5: Yeah.
4: I'm not going to say sports, but it could be sports. Instead, I'm going to go for gas prices.
5: Oh, that's actually a good guess. Not the one. You were closer when you said sports.
4: Okay.
5: It's TV shows.
4: Oh, all right.
5: Yeah.
4: All right.
5: So, yeah.
4: The problem is, you know, we all watch. There's so many different
5: There's
4: ones.
5: Too it's, much TV.
4: I know.
5: Yeah.
4: I feel so not
5: I'm overwhelmed. Cool. I'm in the middle of like six shows and I forget where I'm at with them and what's happened. But it's like, there's a lot.
4: The Pit, man. That's the one. If you're not watching The Pit right now, you are just not cool.
5: I've heard of it and I know it won all of the awards, but I still haven't watched it.
4: I've watched my wife's coolness factor go up as she gets through every episode.
5: Wow.
4: I'm like, she's dang cool now.
5: I'm still trying to get through Daredevil. So, which is great, but it's a bit much. So it's hard. You can't really binge a lot of it at once.
4: No, you got to just take your time.
5: Yeah.
4: All right. So weather and TV shows, if you want to fit in with a conversation.
5: Yeah.
4: Oh, speaking of conversations, what do you do when your family decides to have an intervention with you?
5: Oh, by the look on your face, this must have happened to you, and I need to know more about it.
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0: big intervention last night at the Day household.
1: Uh-oh.
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1: What'd you do?
0: 66 for a high today, 51 right now. I'm a little bit lower feeling than I was the day before.
1: Uh-oh.
0: So here's the deal. Has your family ever told you that something that you have been doing your entire life is wrong?
1: I don't think so.
0: Well, it happened to me.
1: Okay.
0: And let me tell you. It's humbling. It's humbling to sit there at the dinner table with your loving family around you. Your wife is next to you. Mm-hmm. Your son is to your right. Your daughter's right across. Mm-hmm. Yeah, we're talking food, different foods to have.
1: Right.
0: And somewhere along the line, my wife goes, yeah, when dad cooks, you know it's going to be sausage. And Tracy and Abby goes, yeah, I don't really like sausage. And Alice goes, yeah, I've never really liked it at all. And Tracy goes, yeah, that's all you do. You always make sausage. I'm like, I thought you guys liked this. I make this thing called silly sausage, which is, don't need to get into it, but it's really good.
1: Okay.
0: It's delicious.
1: Some people apparently think so.
0: I thought they loved it. I would make it. It's like, hey, let me make silly sausage. And then it goes further.
1: Yeah.
0: Or you do pork chops. Mm-hmm. Or you do something with pork or something with sausage or something with pork. We don't like it. We don't want any more of it.
1: So they don't like pork or sausage, or they just don't like the way you cook it?
0: They just don't want pork and sausage.
1: Okay.
0: Because they know if I'm cooking, that's what they're
1: going to get. That's what they're going
0: to get. And I'm like, well, what's wrong with it? They're like, it's too predictable. We know we're going to get it from you. I'm like, but
1: why did they wait all this time to say something?
0: You're 20 years old, children. Yeah. Tracy, you're 20 years old. 22 years old.
1: Yeah. She's got to be a little older.
0: Little older than
1: 25.
0: That. 25.
1: Yeah.
0: He's 30 years old.
1: Yeah.
0: It was like an intervention. I felt so awkward, and I'm just sitting here, my mouth open.
1: Did you feel ganged up on?
0: I did, all three of them, and then they just kept going and going, and then worse and worse things came out. I'm like, oh my gosh, what have I done?
1: It's like, since they started, they're like, and by the way,
0: yes,
1: X, Y, and Z also. Oh, poor Jim, I feel kind of bad for you.
0: Horrible, horrible experience.
1: Yeah.
0: So, I brought some hot dogs to work today. Because I know they're not welcome at home.
1: Well, I tell you what. I like pork and I like sausage. So if you feel the need to cook any and you want to share, you can bring it to me.
0: You know what's even worse?
1: What?
0: It's Memorial Day weekend.
1: Oh, that's true.
0: And they mentioned brats. I'm like, well, they better not be asking for brats this weekend.
1: That's right.
0: Because this little intervention guy is not going to pull that out. Because I know it'll happen if I pull it out. They'll go, See, you're slipping.
1: Yeah. I just wouldn't grill out this weekend. You know, I'd be like, hand the tongs over.
0: You guys are in charge.
1: That's right.
0: All right. 513.
1: Sit there and eat what they cook.
0: Ooh, but happens if I don't like it? 513-987-1035. Have you ever been interventioned, told something that you've done your whole life? Yeah, it's wrong. I can't be the only one, can I?
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5: You know, one of the weirder things I've seen on social media lately is parents feeding their babies butter, like whole sticks of butter. They swear that it helps them feel fuller after meals and get a good night's sleep, among other things. There's actually something to this. You know, butter is full of fat, which a rapidly growing infant needs, but eating butter all the time results in, quote, boxing out other important nutrients they need as well. Spokesperson for the Academy of Nutrition and Dietetics told us she recommends half a teaspoon to a teaspoon melted and then added to a puree. Or as they get older, you can drizzle oil or melted butter over cooked vegetables, she told us. We never say just give butter by itself, and it's not the only source of fat she would recommend. Avocados, hummus, fish, they are great sources of fat as well, and also great foods to introduce. I'm Dr. Sanjay Gupta, helping you live a better life.

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0: I slid it in. 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It's Jim Day Show on 103.5 WGRR. Culture Club 752. The John Mellencamp Flyaway National Keyword. I just kind of slid it in a place I normally don't do it. But if you missed it, that's okay. I'll give it to you now. Fire. The keyword is fire. Get you up to Cleveland. If you text that to 95819, you're in the running for the grand prize. Airfare, hotel, tickets to the show, a whole bunch of great stuff. So, yeah, check out Mellencamp. Fire, 95819. This weekend is the Taste of Cincinnati. And I know it's supposed to be rainy on and off, but it's just on and off. It's not like sweltering hot. There's been some Taste of Cincinnati where it's just not been pretty. So maybe a little drizzle every now and then might not be so bad. 4 days this year, so that's kind of new. And they also have a vendor village this year. So in addition to 300 menu items, oh my goodness. I wonder if anyone has ever eaten everything. I think that would be quite a challenge. I don't think it could. 300 different things. But they're also going to do a vendor village, which is local artisans and craftsmen. So that's new this year. Something a little different to check out. If you want to go down on Friday, 4 to 11, then 11 to 11 Saturday, Sunday, and for Memorial Day Monday, they close early at 8 o'clock. So those are the hours this weekend. And take your rain jacket with you. And it may rain. Maybe if you have your rain jacket with you, it won't rain. That would be worth it.
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9: There's something I'd like to talk to you about today, something that's been circulating on the internet that's become a real problem. Deep fake videos of me endorsing products that I've never even heard of and I have no relationship with whatsoever. Let me tell you clearly, these videos are scams. They are designed to take your money. Now, a couple things you should keep in mind. If something sounds too good to be true, it probably is. When you look at these videos, if they don't seem natural, if there's something off about them, the audio or the video, it's probably AI generated. And if you come across something that does pique your interest, see if you can find evidence of it from other sources. I promise you this, if I discover something incredible that you need to know about, I'm going to talk about it somewhere that you can easily find, not on some shady social media site. I'm Dr. Sanjay Gupta, helping you live a better life.

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I got another song from the 80s. Going to crank that out for you. But first, it's name time. Summer Survival 2026. Looking for Victoria Sherritt of Fairfield Township. Victoria Sherritt of Fairfield Township. Works like this. You have 10 minutes to call me back, Victoria. 513-987-1035. If you can do it within 10 minutes, you're registered for the grand prize from Sunspot Pool and Patio's brand new furniture for the deck. And to spend however you want from People's First Savings Bank, $1,500. So let's do it right now. Yeah, come on. Now, Victoria Sherritt of Fairfield Township. 513-987-1035. And back to the 80s at 8 to go now. And Def Leppard.

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0: It's time to save you money. We're going to do that with John Matarese from WCPO, Channel 9, here in just a second. But welcome aboard. It's the Jim Day Show on WGRR. I want to share Victoria Sherritt's name again of Fairfield. If you know her, get a hold of her. She only has like 2 minutes left to call back and get registered for Summer Survival. That's brand new patio furniture, $1,500. It's just a whole bunch of great stuff. So Victoria Sherritt of Fairfield Township. My number is 513-987-1035. He saves you money on WCPO every day. John Matarese, and you've been coming in with a lot of bad news lately.
1: A lot of bad news all year because prices keep going up, and I hate having to report this, but Memorial Day, a big weekend, 45 million people on the road. How do they know that, by the way? How do they know that 45 million people are going to be driving?
0: They just make that stuff up, John.
1: They make it up.
0: Yeah.
1: Like next year, it'll be like, oh, 70 million people are going to be driving. You don't survey. No one called my house.
0: No, and they don't have Central across the road.
1: So I don't know. But anyway, a lot of people driving. Gas prices, they're back up. You know, they were $4.99, and everyone freaked out. And then they came down again to like $4.39, $4.25. Who would have thought a year ago we would say $4.25 is a bargain?
0: That's a great deal there.
1: $4.25, Jim. So this week, they went back up to $4.89 across southern Ohio, just in time for the holiday. In northern Kentucky, a little cheaper, about $4.65, $4.69, because Kentucky suspended their gas tax.
0: They did, okay.
1: They got a gas tax holiday. So if you're in Kentucky, you'll fill up for a little bit less. Otherwise, it's up there, and probably won't see a drop until Tuesday.
0: It's the Memorial Day bump. We always get that.
1: But
0: when it's already on top of something that's higher, we're just like, this really hurts.
1: This year it's on top of the already a dollar higher.
0: I saw you had said something about oil changes going up. My car is due for an oil change. Actually, today I have an appointment to get it done.
1: Get out there and get that oil change because it's about to go up. We went to a local shop, Duber's Automotive in Delhi Township. Nice, good shop on the west side there. And they said, it's getting bad. They said, first of all, the synthetic oil, a lot of cars want that synthetic oil. He said the price has almost doubled this year on the synthetic. So that's one thing going on. The other is, he said, some of the oils they can't even have trouble getting. A truck pulled up. He said, I want my 100 gallons of oil this week. And the guy says, I can only give you 40 because we've got allocation.
0: Really?
1: Yeah. So
0: that's like gas shortages from the 70s.
1: Yeah.
0: I think that still happens.
1: It's the motor oil. Yeah. So watch out. It's getting expensive. He also said if anyone's offering a $29 oil change, and sometimes you see a promotion for that.
0: Right.
1: He said they're losing money on that. Losing money. He said, I can't do that. He said, you know, we got to raise our prices. Right. So you're going to see, you know, $59 go to $69, $69 go to $79 on those oil changes. In fact, I did the story and posted it on Facebook, and some guy's like, I just went to one of those quick lube places.
0: Yeah.
1: I'm not going to name it, but you drive and you sit there for 10 minutes, and they work under your car. He said it was almost $100 for his oil change.
0: Really? So if you can find a place that's $29,
1: They're basically giving it away at this point. So be advised. Oh, you can do it yourself.
0: Yeah.
1: But if you add up the cost of doing it yourself, it's still about $40 or $50.
0: That's still cheaper.
1: Yeah, but you get covered with oil. I've done it. I hate
0: John,
1: oil on my hands.
0: It's the it's the convenience, and it's saving money. This should be something you're all about.
1: I know. I saved $10, and now my hands and my fingernails are going to be black for the next 2 days.
0: Oh, my God. And you got to look pretty for TV, right?
1: That's right. So I would say, don't waste your money.
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14: You and I have never met, but I'm willing to bet that there is something you would like to do, but you feel like you can't. That it's too hard, that you don't deserve it. A colleague of mine recently told me about this new book called Brave Shift, 30 Mindset Changes to Transform Your Life. It's written by a woman named Michelle Carrer. Carrer says the one thing most people forget when they set a goal is to attach a reason to it. Having that reason is big, because when you don't want to do something that's necessary to reach your goal, you can go back to your reason to find the motivation you need. Try to frame your goal as something you want to achieve, as opposed to being a bad part of yourself that you want to change. That will make you more likely to succeed, as will asking for help. All of us need it, and it makes people feel good to help you achieve your goals. I'm Dr. Sanjay Gupta, helping you live a better life.

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0: 3.5 WGRR, Cincinnati's greatest hits. Man, it's going to be a great weekend. Got the Reds in town, the Cardinals. We're coming off a couple wins. It's just it got taste of Cincinnati. 3-day weekend. It's going to be good. I'm really looking forward to it. Let's get there, though. We have to get through today first. High of 66 today. We'll be dry tomorrow. We're going to get in there with a little rain. Saturday and Sunday is a muggy one. And with a chance of showers. And then for Memorial Day Monday, any of the celebrations that you're going to, could get wet. Really could on Monday. It is 52 right now in Cincinnati, and I have three things you didn't know, and I guarantee you'll share one with a friend today. Here we go. The world changed when Queen Elizabeth II, back in England, when she passed away, that was a couple years ago. Here's how the world changed. She was the last queen to rule a country. There are now 42 sovereign states in the world with a monarch as the head of state, and since she passed, there is no other monarch that is a queen who is solely ruling a country. There is, there's two that have a king and queen, but it's not a sole rule. So she was the only for the longest time. Number two, you gotta love a good corned beef. Oh my goodness. But what does corned mean? It's the salt used to cure the beef. It's big and it's chunky, very large grained rock salt referred to as corns of salt. So beef cured with corns of salt is corned beef. I always thought just because it was pink, it was corn. I didn't understand how pink and corn. I was wrong all along. Finally, the Marriotts and the Hyatts, they rule the hotel world in the U.S., but the motels, that's a completely different story. Half of all motels in the U.S. are owned by people from Indian, with Indian descent. And if you're to believe anything, I'd say, believe this, a third of those motels are owned by people with the last name of Patel. And there you go. Three things you didn't know. Which one are you going to share with a friend today?
1: Chosen by fire, driven by destiny. Harry Potter and the...
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8: You know, I watched a video the other day about kids getting landlines at home. We haven't had a landline in my house in I can't even tell you how long. But seeing these parents about my age being teleported back to their own childhoods, a simpler time before screens, was really powerful. And as for the kids, they sat and had conversations with their grandparents without multitasking or being distracted by a screen. I thought this was a great way to have kids stay in touch with family members and friends without getting sucked into the smartphone era too young. Of course, you need other people close by to hop on board as well if this is something that's going to work. Perhaps most important, I realized, these relics can be a great conversation starter with your children. You can talk about what it really means to be connected in this day and age. Things have changed a lot. I'm Dr. Sanjay Gupta, helping you live a better life.
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0: Moment you've been waiting for. Karen is here with the news. Good morning, Karen.
1: Don't talk it up too much.
0: Oh, man. It's award-winning. What do we have?
1: All right. Well, with warmer weather on the way, St. Vincent de Paul is distributing at least 1,200 air conditioning units. That's their goal across greater Cincinnati this summer. Their efforts actually started up yesterday. They helped provide 300 units already to local families. And, of course, they can always use donations. And if you are in the position to be able to help them out, well, the organizers say donations are still needed to reach that goal of 1,200 AC units by the end of summer. If you want to donate or learn more about what they do a lot of things around town, svdpcincinnati.org.
0: Money will do it. You don't have to do a lot, or if you have AC units. I was over there last year. We talked about this a little bit ago.
1: Uh-huh.
0: I was there last year. They're talking about how some companies just donate AC units.
1: Yeah.
0: And even really if it's cool. just one.
1: Right.
0: You're
1: helping out somebody.
0: Some little elderly person who can't go anywhere and gets really hot, right?
1: Yes.
0: That's an image. It's that, but it's also people who have medical conditions.
1: Right.
0: It's also people with small kids.
1: Mm-hmm.
0: There's all kinds of reasons. And when you live in a place that doesn't have good ventilation and gets hot.
1: Or you simply can't afford it.
0: Yeah. That's what it's all about.
1: Absolutely. So St. Vincent de Paul, Cincinnati, if you Google it, you'll find their website. Cincinnati Museum Center is hosting some themed after-hour events and other adventures for spring. And we told you about this, I think, late last week. But I wanted to remind you, because this starts up tomorrow, it's the Lego Jurassic World exhibit.
0: They're bringing the dinosaurs in.
1: Yeah, so it starts tomorrow. It runs till January, so you have plenty of time to go and check it out. But the exhibit's going to feature more than 50 massive dinosaurs. There's iconic scenes from the movies, interactive props, and it's all made from over 6 million Lego bricks.
0: And this is only the third stop in North America.
1: Yeah.
0: It was in Canada. It's coming here, and it's going, I think it might be going back to Canada.
1: I think it might be.
0: Yeah.
1: So go and check it out.
0: See it while the dinosaurs are here.
1: That's right. Jim, if you're nervous about your next performance review.
0: Oh, I'm, yeah, I guess I am.
1: I don't know if you have one coming up, but if you or anyone else is, well, you might want to tell your boss this. According to a new study, management research has discovered that performance reviews do not improve your performance. They say so-called, and this is, they put this in quotes, constructive feedback is usually very critical and rarely helps anybody. They say it certainly rarely improves an employee's performance on their job or their attitude toward their job.
0: But it is the beginning of a paper trail.
1: That's true.
0: And you did say, this is something I should tell my boss. So what you're saying is I should go in if I have a performance review and say, Keith, Karen told me that this will do nothing for me.
1: No. Do not put my name in
0: this. Okay, well, I'll say.
1: Because if I have with him, I'll be like, Keith, experts say, I'm just going to send him this story.
0: So let's not have this performance review.
1: Yeah, I don't want to waste his time.
0: It's the beginning of the paper trail.
1: That's right.
0: Speaking of paper trails, a detective was needed to figure out why people were forcing dirt into their mouths. And the detectives figure. Yeah, it's true, and it's next on WGRR.

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0: It was a big oopsie-daisy and huge embarrassment. Good morning. It's the Jim Day Show on WGRR. Careful when you eat dessert.
1: Oh,
0: it might not be what you expected when you go out to eat.
1: Uh-oh.
0: There's a school. It was actually a high school was doing a dinner for folks in the community and parents and everything and paid money to
2: that
0: go
2: sounds
0: have.
2: Nice.
0: Yeah, it was kind of cool. And they served dinner and, you know, and they're running around in the kitchen. They're bringing food out and serving. It got a little hectic and they grabbed a pan and they took it out because it had desserts in it. It looked like little cakes or something like that.
2: Sure.
0: So they took it out and they were serving people. People started taking spoonfuls of it. And like, this is a little dry.
2: Oh, no.
0: This is very earthy tasting.
2: Oh,
0: tastes
2: no.
0: like dirt.
2: What was it?
0: Dirt. Yeah.
2: Yeah.
0: Yeah, there was a science class at the school that was getting ready to do experiments with planting things.
2: Yeah.
0: So they filled up little terracotta bowls that were fancy looking with dirt. And they had taken them to the kitchen to bake them, to bake out all kind of impurities or whatever, so they could have a nice, clean, healthy dirt.
2: Oh,
0: and they had them all individually wrapped and in a silver pan with tinfoil over the top.
2: I feel like...
0: And they served it to people. What did you get over there? Your ice cream looks good. I just got something that tastes like dirt.
2: Crushed up Oreos. This isn't crushed up Oreos.
0: This kid needs to fail his cooking class.
2: I feel like if there's... Okay. You got sciencey stuff over here, and they know there's going to be a dinner. Maybe, just maybe, put a sign on it that just says dirt.
0: There was the guy who got the frog legs. Turns out that was a science experiment, too.
2: Oh, man.
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16: So-called superagers, they are an enviable segment of the population. People who are older than 80, whose brains function like someone a fraction of their age. It's true, a lot of these people have genetics on their side, but more and more research is bearing out the idea that people who practice good brain health also slow their cognitive decline. Dr. Richard Isaacson, a pioneer in the Alzheimer's space, told us that, quote, his studies have found lifestyle changes including diet, exercise, reducing stress and optimizing sleep, along with managing vascular risk factors with certain medications, can actually help grow brain areas and also reduce telltale signs of Alzheimer's, such as tau tangles and amyloid plaques. What else helps? Staying social, surrounding yourself with family and friends, and maybe even volunteering for a real sense of purpose. I'm Dr. Sanjay Gupta, helping you live a better life.

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0: It's like having Friday dinner every day, all week long on WGR. Good morning. It's WGR Morning Show with Starship. I'm Jim Day, and this is what I mean. It's Pizza Friday, right? You always have pizza on Friday with the family. What do you want? I want some pizza. So this week, we've been doing sweet deals every day for great pizza joints all over the tri-state. And today, this is in Hamilton. It's Pizza Chef on Millville Avenue. I actually, by pure coincidence, ran into the owner of Pizza Chef in Hamilton. I was at St. Vincent de Paul's big event. They had a big fundraiser charity thing last week. And I was emceeing at that. They raised, by the way, like $684,000. It was amazing what they were able to raise for St. Vincent de Paul. But nonetheless, I ran into one of the owners, and they're like, yeah, we're doing something with you guys with our pizza. I'm like, oh, what's the pizza place? Like, it's Pizza Chef in Hamilton. I'm like, oh, cool. And that's where you get to go today. Spend $25. You'll have $50 to spend. At this pizza place was voted the best pizza in Butler County by the Journal News. They got awards, man. They got some creds right there. Wings, hoagies, salads. The menu looks amazing. Sketty and appetizers. They have desserts. And, of course, pizza. 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If you want to give it a shot, if you're in Hamilton or you can get over there easy enough, this is worth getting. $50 you'll be able to spend, and all you have to do is spend $25. 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
8: There's something I'd like to talk to you about today, something that's been circulating on the internet that's become a real problem. Deep fake videos of me endorsing products that I've never even heard of and I have no relationship with whatsoever. Let me tell you clearly, these videos are scams. They are designed to take your money. Now, a couple things you should keep in mind. If something sounds too good to be true, it probably is. When you look at these videos, if they don't seem natural, if there's something off about them, the audio or the video, it's probably AI generated. And if you come across something that does pique your interest, see if you can find evidence of it from other sources. I promise you this, if I discover something incredible that you need to know about, I'm going to talk about it somewhere that you can easily find, not on some shady social media site. I'm Dr. Sanjay Gupta, helping you live a better life.
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103.5 WGRR. Good morning, I'm Rockin' Ron. Looking forward to spending another workday with you with plenty of Cincinnati's greatest hits.

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0: Jam out to Cincinnati's greatest hits through your smart speaker. Yep, all I need to do is say play 103.5 WGRR. Taylor Dane and Tell It to My Heart. It's 9:15. I'm Ron Schumacher. Well, tonight is the final show of The Late Show with Stephen Colbert on Local 12, ending over 30 years of late night history. Stephen has had some great guests on for his final week, including this guy on Tuesday night.
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0: Sounding good. David Byrne of Talking Heads. In fact, Stephen Colbert joined him in singing that song halfway through. Bruce Springsteen was on last night, and rumor is Paul McCartney will be his final musical guest tonight.
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12: There's something I'd like to talk to you about today, something that's been circulating on the internet that's become a real problem. Deep fake videos of me endorsing products that I've never even heard of and I have no relationship with whatsoever. Let me tell you clearly, these videos are scams. 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Now, a couple things you should keep in mind. If something sounds too good to be true, it probably is. When you look at these videos, if they don't seem natural, if there's something off about them, the audio or the video, it's probably AI generated. And if you come across something that does pique your interest, see if you can find evidence of it from other sources. 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I'm Dr. Sanjay Gupta, helping you live a better life.
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1: There's something I'd like to talk to you about today, something that's been circulating on the internet that's become a real problem. Deep fake videos of me endorsing products that I've never even heard of and I have no relationship with whatsoever. Let me tell you clearly, these videos are scams. They are designed to take your money. Now, a couple things you should keep in mind. If something sounds too good to be true, it probably is. When you look at these videos, if they don't seem natural, if there's something off about them, the audio or the video, it's probably AI generated. And if you come across something that does pique your interest, see if you can find evidence of it from other sources. I promise you this, if I discover something incredible that you need to know about, I'm going to talk about it somewhere that you can easily find, not on some shady social media site. I'm Dr. Sanjay Gupta, helping you live a better life.
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0: 103.5 WGRR, Cincinnati's greatest hits. Prince and Little Red Corvette. It's 9:40. I'm Ron Schumacher. 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Then listen for your name. Four names a day, Monday through Friday. First name of the day during the 80s at 8 in the morning with Jim Day. Next name could be yours at 11. Then make sure you listen at 1 and 4 in the afternoon. When you hear your name, it's important that you get back with us within 10 minutes and you're qualified to win. Up next, a great hit by one of the most popular bands of the 1980s, led by Hugh Anthony Craig III. Who? Well, you'll find out next.
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8: When it comes to the myriad reasons people don't get enough exercise, psychologist Diana Hill has heard them all. She's the author of a new book with a great title, I Know I Should Exercise, But. 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She told us that she encourages people she works with to shift from an either-or mindset to a both-and mindset. Hill herself uses time at her son's baseball game to walk around the field cheering him on, instead of sitting on the sidelines. She also recommends setting up your space at home, at work, in the car to facilitate movement. So every night before I go to bed, I lay out my workout clothes next to my bathroom sink, so they are waiting there for me as a good reminder. I'm Dr. Sanjay Gupta, helping you live a better life.
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It's a fun getaway for two to see this rocker in Cleveland. 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

103.5 WGRR, Cincinnati's greatest hits. You're going to hear these famous notes in music history. Yes, the fifth of Beethoven, Walter Murphy and his Big Apple Band, along with songs you haven't heard in a long time from Leo Sayre, Three Dog Night, Cincinnati's Isley Brothers, Cat Stevens, and others tonight with Steve Mann on the 70s at 7.

0: on a dreary morning, keeping you motivated on the job with Cincinnati's greatest hits like that. 103.5 WGRR, Aerosmith's Walk This Way. It's 10:13. I'm rocking around, and it is one of the must-see shows to see this year. John Mellencamp and his Dancing Words tour, promising to sing his biggest hits, some songs he hasn't performed in over a decade. Now, he'll be in Cincinnati July 19th, but we want you to see him a couple of nights later in Cleveland. And you won't have to drive there, no. We'll fly you and a guest there, give you hotel stay while you're in Cleveland, $200 spending money, fantastic seats for the show, and even before the concert, allowing you into the VIP lounge. Going to treat you like a rock star at this show. And speaking of rock, also included tickets to the Rock and Roll Hall of Fame and $300 to spend at the museum store. Just text the national keyword. The latest one is town, as in the great hit you heard just a few minutes ago from John Mellencamp, Small Town, T-O-W-N. Text that word town right now to 95819. And to improve your chances of winning, two new national keywords to play coming up at 2:10 and 6:10 with Keith Mitchell.
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7: When it comes to the myriad reasons people don't get enough exercise, psychologist Diana Hill has heard them all. She's the author of a new book with a great title, I Know I Should Exercise, But. 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She told us that she encourages people she works with to shift from an either-or mindset to a both-and mindset. Hill herself uses time at her son's baseball game to walk around the field cheering him on instead of sitting on the sidelines. She also recommends setting up your space at home, at work, in the car to facilitate movement. So every night before I go to bed, I lay out my workout clothes next to my bathroom sink so they are waiting there for me as a good reminder. I'm Dr. Sanjay Gupta, helping you live a better life.
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We're so excited we wet our plants. Welcome back, warmer weather from 103.5 WGRR.

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0: Cincinnati's greatest hits, sounding good through your smart speaker. Just say play 103.5 WGRR. Simple as that. Bonnie Tyler, Total Eclipse of the Heart. Coming up on 1040, I'm Ron Schumacher. We've got the perfect soundtrack for your Memorial Day holiday weekend. It's a WGRR Years in Your Ears weekend, kicking off each hour this weekend with a block, three great hits from a particular year of the 1970s, 80s, and 90s. Maybe some songs you haven't heard in a long time. And also, it's a winner's weekend. Fantastic prize to win. Tickets to Summer Fair Coney Island coming up next weekend, May 29th through the 31st. Weekend begins tomorrow at 5 with Keith Mitchell. Coming up next, a great hit from the number one album on this very day in 1979.
1: If you have unfiled taxes or are in debt to the IRS.
2: A Better Life with Dr. Sanjay Gupta.
3: So-called superagers, they are an enviable segment of the population. People who are older than 80, whose brains function like someone a fraction of their age. It's true, a lot of these people have genetics on their side, but more and more research is bearing out the idea that people who practice good brain health also slow their cognitive decline. Dr. Richard Isaacson, a pioneer in the Alzheimer's space, told us that, quote, his studies have found lifestyle changes including diet, exercise, reducing stress and optimizing sleep, along with managing vascular risk factors with certain medications, can actually help grow brain areas and also reduce telltale signs of Alzheimer's, such as tau tangles and amyloid plaques. What else helps? Staying social, surrounding yourself with family and friends, and maybe even volunteering for a real sense of purpose. I'm Dr. Sanjay Gupta, helping you live a better life.
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Mike Wheeler of Miami Heights. 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

0: 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Hearts Barracuda at 11:12. I'm rocking Ron. Unfortunately, did not hear from Mike Wheeler of Miami Heights. But if you signed up at WGRR.com, and again, if you haven't, still time to do that on our website, your name could be coming up at 1 and 4 this afternoon to qualify to win this.
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8: A Better Life with Dr. Sanjay Gupta.
9: In recent years, scientists have really dialed up the urgency to understand PFAS, sometimes referred to as forever chemicals because of how long they take to break down. The latest study found these chemicals may be aging men in their 50s and 60s a bit faster than men who are younger or older or women of any age. Experts we talked to said the accumulation of PFAS may lower testosterone levels in men, impair sperm quality, and increase risks of testicular and kidney cancer. Women, it seems, just seem to be able to clear PFAS faster. Now, whether you're a man or a woman, trying to limit your exposure is a great idea. Three ways to do that. Filter your drinking water. Don't use non-stick cookware like Teflon, and avoid fast food packaging, which are sometimes coated with these chemicals. I'm Dr. Sanjay Gupta, helping you live a better life.
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0: 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Elton John with Stevie Wonder on harmonica, and I guess that's why they call it the blues. At 11:41, I'm Ron Schumacher, and now that Memorial Day weekend is almost here, the kickoff of fantastic live music, and one of the big concerts, tours of the year is the Dancing Words Tour with John Mellencamp, singing his biggest hits, including some songs he hasn't performed live in over a decade. He'll be in Cincinnati July 19th. A couple of nights later, he'll be in Cleveland. You can see John Mellencamp in Cleveland. We'll fly you there, you and a guest. 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
0: Accident southbound 75 at Ezra Charles. Blocking the right lane. Traffic slow from Hopple. About a...
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14: 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She told us that she encourages people she works with to shift from an either-or mindset to a both-and mindset. Hill herself uses time at her son's baseball game to walk around the field cheering him on instead of sitting on the sidelines. She also recommends setting up your space at home, at work, in the car to facilitate movement. So every night before I go to bed, I lay out my workout clothes next to my bathroom sink so they are waiting there for me as a good reminder. I'm Dr. Sanjay Gupta, helping you live a better life.

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1: 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The Tramp.

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0: 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I'm Ron Schumacher. 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We'll just announced this morning, I love Yacht Rock. I want to definitely go to this show called Yacht Rock the Dock. It stars Ambrosia of How Much I Feel fame, John Ford Coley, with I'd Really Love to See You Tonight, Peter Beckett, who's the lead singer of Player, their big number one hit, Baby Come Back, and Walter Egan, one-hit wonder with Magnet and Steel, along with The Ultimate Beach Party with Parrots of the Caribbean. 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
13: You and I have never met, but I'm willing to bet that there is something you would like to do, but you feel like you can't, that it's too hard, that you don't deserve it. A colleague of mine recently told me about this new book called Brave Shift, 30 Mindset Changes to Transform Your Life. It's written by a woman named Michelle Carrer. Carrer says the one thing most people forget when they set a goal is to attach a reason to it. Having that reason is big. Because when you don't want to do something that's necessary to reach your goal, you can go back to your reason to find the motivation you need. 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That will make you more likely to succeed, as will asking for help. 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I'm Dr. Sanjay Gupta, helping you live a better life.
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0: 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What is your lunchtime great by request?
1: Hi, Rock Ronnie. Can you play some Andy Kim, Rock Me Gently? I love that song. I'm in the car, and I just enjoy hearing it. This is Pam. I'm from Independence.
0: I love this song, too.

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1: Hey, Rock and Ron, I met you about a month ago. My name's Terry.
0: Yeah, here at the radio station.
1: Hey, it was good. I picked up some tickets I won for the car show. Hey, can you play Waiting for a Girl Like You from Foreigner? That's a good song. I met my wife 34 years ago. That's the girl I was waiting for.
0: And this lunchtime, great by request and dedication for?
1: Julie, we're from Florence.
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0: 103.5 WGRR, Cincinnati's greatest hits for Jeremy, listening in Oregonia. Want to hear that one from the Ozark Mountain Daredevils and Jackie Blue. One of the great hits you're going to hear with Casey Kasem on American Top 40 this Sunday morning, 7 to 10, as he counts down the biggest hits from this week in 1975 on your Memorial Day holiday weekend. It is 12:42, Rock and Ron, playing your favorites till 1 by phone, 513-987-1035. 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
0: Got an accident southbound 75 just past Paddock, blocking the right lane. Traffic backed up to Cooper, about a 20-minute delay.
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4: 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The report found a shift from the iPad kid era to now, when parents are actually more interested in real-world adventures and hands-on activities. The Global Trends and Insights lead at Pinterest told us families are thoughtfully designing childhoods rooted in creativity, intention, and meaningful experiences. One psychologist we spoke to said he sees this as a reflection of parents' desire to build core capacities in their children: resilience, curiosity, self-regulation, empathy. These things don't grow automatically, but are built through lived experience. I'm Dr. Sanjay Gupta, helping you live a better life.
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Cause I gotta have faith. I gotta have faith. Cause I gotta have faith. I got faith she's gonna call. Nancy Martin of Amelia, 7.5 minutes to check in with us. 513-987-1035. 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

0: 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Unfortunately, that's all for Nancy Martin of Amelia. She did not check in the last 10 minutes. 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
11: Getting your heart broken can be really rough. It'll happen to most of us at some point in our lives. It's not just an emotional experience, it's a physical one too. Often described as getting the wind knocked out of you, a knot in your stomach, trouble sleeping. I recently spoke about this with Dr. Yoram Yovel, a psychiatrist and neuroscientist. He was on my podcast, Chasing Life. Now, he told me heartbreak doesn't have to last forever. And while your inclination might be to withdraw, isolate, and shut down, it's often the opposite of what supports healing. One of the things that helps us the most is reconnecting to other people you love. And the reverse is also true, he said. If someone you care about is struggling, don't give up on them. You hold the power to comfort loved ones that are in deep physical or emotional distress. I'm Dr. Sanjay Gupta, helping you live a better life.

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1: 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Just play the game one way. You hit a ball in the gap, run. Boom, coming in hot.
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103.5 WGRR, Cincinnati's greatest hits. They win a couple of tickets to see this band and Santana together. What a show. June 17th in Riverbend. Win those concert tickets when you play the 103 of a kind game. 3:30 this afternoon with Keith Mitchell. Doobie.

103.5 WGRR. Keith Mitchell next with more of Cincinnati's greatest hits for you. And it's where the venue is filled with thousands of candles. It's really cool. It's another fantastic candlelight concert tonight, 6 o'clock at Memorial Hall and Over the Rhine. Tonight, a tribute to this band, Queen. And tickets still available at feverup.com.

0: 103.5 WGRR on your smart speaker with Cincinnati's greatest hits. I'm Keith Mitchell. It's Thursday afternoon, travel day. This is the busiest travel day for the Memorial Day weekend. A lot of people taking the day off or the afternoon off, hitting the road. 45 million Americans expected to travel. We've got some summer travel for you, and this is just nothing but fun. John Mellencamp and the Rock and Roll Hall of Fame in Cleveland. Tickets to his Dancing Words tour. These are really good tickets. Also, pre-show VIP, lounge access. We got $200 in cash, tickets to the Rock and Roll Hall of Fame, and $300 to spend in their museum store. 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That's NIGHT, N-I-G-H-T, to 95819. And the fourth keyword of the day coming up around 6:10 tonight.
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11: Sometimes you can tell a lot about what someone wants to do offline by looking at what they do online. Let me tell you about Pinterest's first parenting trend report. Pinterest is a huge platform. They have 600 million monthly users, 80 billion searches per month. The report found a shift from the iPad kid era to now, when parents are actually more interested in real-world adventures and hands-on activities. The Global Trends and Insights lead at Pinterest told us families are thoughtfully designing childhoods rooted in creativity, intention, and meaningful experiences. One psychologist we spoke to said he sees this as a reflection of parents' desire to build core capacities in their children: resilience, curiosity, self-regulation, empathy. These things don't grow automatically, but are built through lived experience. I'm Dr. Sanjay Gupta, helping you live a better life.

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103.5 WGRR. I'm Keith Mitchell. In about an hour, tickets to see two legendary acts, Santana and the Doobie Brothers, Oneness Tour at Riverbend June 17th. We'll do that with the 103 of a kind game.

I woke last night to the sound of thunder. How far off, I sat and wondered. Started humming a song from 1962. Ain't it funny how the night moves? When you just don't seem to have as much to lose. 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

0: 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Higher Love, Steve Winwood. Cloudy but dry today for the kickoff of New Richmond River Days along the Ohio. Runs through Saturday. Then next weekend, it's Summer Fair at Coney Island, and we've got your tickets all weekend. 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
0: Northbound 71 remains closed between Red Bank and Stewart. Police investigation. Emergency crews are on the scene. Use the Norwood Lateral westbound. Get on 75 to go north or just avoid that area coming out of downtown. And 71 north there may be closed for a while during this investigation.
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10: You know, I watched a video the other day about kids getting landlines at home. We haven't had a landline in my house in I can't even tell you how long. But seeing these parents about my age being teleported back to their own childhoods, a simpler time before screens, was really powerful. And as for the kids, they sat and had conversations with their grandparents without multitasking or being distracted by a screen. I thought this was a great way to have kids stay in touch with family members and friends without getting sucked into the smartphone era too young. Of course, you need other people close by to hop on board as well if this is something that's going to work. Perhaps most important, I realized, these relics can be a great conversation starter with your children. You can talk about what it really means to be connected in this day and age. Things have changed a lot. I'm Dr. Sanjay Gupta, helping you live a better life.
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You got Santana and Doobie Brothers tickets 30 minutes away when we do the 103 of a kind game. It's Keith Mitchell, 3 o'clock, All Music Hour. Here's Billy Joel.

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103.5 WGRR. It's 3:30. Let's play the 103 of a kind game. Three things with something in common. Got a couple tickets for you to see two legendary acts, Santana and the Doobie Brothers, June 17th at the Riverbend Music Center. Three things today: Colonel, Honey, and Yellow. Colonel, Honey, and Yellow. What do they have in common? Caller 5 will start with you, 513-987-1035.

0: 103.5 WGRR. Let's get a winner for the 103 of a kind game. Three things with something in common today. Your three: Colonel, Honey, and Yellow. We got Lisa in the car from Fairfield. How are you, Lisa?
1: I'm good. Did I get? Am I the right caller?
0: You are. You're caller five, and I've got these tickets here if you got the right answer.
1: Can you repeat the clues for me?
0: Yeah.
1: I heard Honey.
0: Colonel and
1: Mustard,
0: Yellow.
1: Mustard, Honey.
0: No, you just...
1: Oh, sound right, Martin. Honey, Mustard, and Colonel.
0: No, no. Mustard's the answer.
1: Mustard's the answer.
0: You had it. You've just mixed it in with the other stuff.
1: Yeah, mustard.
0: Yeah. Yes, mustard is like Colonel Mustard from Clue, Honey Mustard,
1: right.
0: Yellow Mustard. And
1: yeah.
0: French's mustard. Is going to come out with a green mustard next month for the new Minions movie, by the way.
1: Oh, good.
0: Yeah, I've got tickets for you to see Santana and the Doobie Brothers June 17th.
1: Sweet.
0: Yeah, that Oneness Tour at Riverbend Music Center. 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

103.5 WGRR, 3 o'clock, all music hour. I'm Keith Mitchell. Northbound 71 between Red Bank and Stewart remains closed. Police investigating a shooting in that area. Look out for heavy traffic on Red Bank Ridge and Montgomery Roads as the investigation continues. Could be going on for another couple hours. Wendy's got traffic after 4, and I've got another name for summer survival coming up at 4 o'clock.

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Time for the 4 o'clock name for Summer Survival. I've not had a 4 o'clock callback this week, so let's change that. Looking for Robert Giger of Westchester. Robert Giger of Westchester. You got 10 minutes to call back. Qualify for the Summer Survival Grand Prize. 513-987-1035. Robert Giger of Westchester. 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

0: Dixon Renegade, 103.5 WGRR, Cincinnati's greatest hits. It's Keith Mitchell at 412. I'm wearing out the Price is Right button here. 0-4 today. Did not hear back from Robert Giguere of Westchester, who I called at 4 for summer survival. Great news for everybody who's qualified so far. That means their odds have improved a little bit, but we still have 4 more names tomorrow and all next week to get through summer survival. Yes, we're doing it on Memorial Day. If you've signed up at WGRR.com, awesome patio furniture from Sunspot Pool and Patio. And whatever you're looking to do that's fun this summer, we'll fund it with $1,500 from People's First Savings Bank. But 0-4 today, I don't think that's happened in this run of summer survival. Let's turn it around tomorrow. Jim Day with the first name tomorrow morning, just after 8 o'clock.
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9: You know, I watched a video the other day about kids getting landlines at home. We haven't had a landline in my house in I can't even tell you how long. But seeing these parents about my age being teleported back to their own childhoods, a simpler time before screens, was really powerful. And as for the kids, they sat and had conversations with their grandparents without multitasking or being distracted by a screen. I thought this was a great way to have kids stay in touch with family members and friends without getting sucked into the smartphone era too young. Of course, you need other people close by to hop on board as well if this is something that's going to work. Perhaps most important, I realized, these relics can be a great conversation starter with your children. You can talk about what it really means to be connected in this day and age. Things have changed a lot. I'm Dr. Sanjay Gupta, helping you live a better life.
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1: 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Play offense, not defense. If you play hard and you play the game right, nobody really gets on you. 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Just play the game one way. You hit a ball in the gap, run. Boom, coming in hot.
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All right, a little sunshine peeks out this afternoon with temperatures in the mid-60s. Enjoy the dry weather because as we look toward the holiday weekend, every day there will be at least a chance for some rain. And tomorrow is one of the more significant ones. Rain will move in tomorrow morning, become widespread by lunchtime, and then through the afternoon. Plan on showers and temperatures tomorrow that are stuck in the upper 60s. This is WWT meteorologist Randy Rico on 103.5 WGRR.

Admit it. You're at work just for the paycheck and the gossip and pizza. 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

0: 105 WGRR and on your smart speaker, too. And going to fly you away to see Mellencamp. That's our goal. We want you to go on this great flyaway this summer. His Dancing Words Greatest Hits Tour going to be up in Cleveland, which is also home, of course, to the Rock and Roll Hall of Fame. 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We'll have four more tomorrow, and then we will hopefully find out a winner for the Mellencamp Flyaway. Not hopefully. We will find a winner for the Flyaway. We're definitely giving it away. 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The Dow has been waiting around 3 months to hit a new record high, and it did it today. Picked up 276 points, 0.5%. The Dow closes at its new high, 50,285. 22-point gain for the NASDAQ. 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
9: You know, I watched a video the other day about kids getting landlines at home. We haven't had a landline in my house in I can't even tell you how long. But seeing these parents about my age being teleported back to their own childhoods, a simpler time before screens, was really powerful. And as for the kids, they sat and had conversations with their grandparents without multitasking or being distracted by a screen. I thought this was a great way to have kids stay in touch with family members and friends without getting sucked into the smartphone era too young. Of course, you need other people close by to hop on board as well if this is something that's going to work. Perhaps most important, I realized, these relics can be a great conversation starter with your children. You can talk about what it really means to be connected in this day and age. Things have changed a lot. I'm Dr. Sanjay Gupta, helping you live a better life.
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Thursday workday. See yourself out. A couple minutes after 5 is Keith Mitchell with Cincinnati's greatest hits for the ride home. A little smoochy smooch. It's Prince.

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0: WGRR and on the free WGRR app. Didn't rain today, but it's back tomorrow. Take advantage of the dry weather tonight. There's stuff going on. New Richmond River Days Festival gets started for the holiday weekend, runs through Saturday. You've got Rockin' the Roebling back. It is a summer concert series there at the Cincinnati Lager House, formerly Moorline, starts at 6. Got a River Bend concert tonight. Good weather for that. Hardy, he plays country and rock, but not country western. Candlelight, a tribute to Queen at Memorial Hall at 6. And Fiesta, salsa on the square at Fountain Square. And considering it's going to be very rainy tomorrow, may want to get out and enjoy some of that tonight.
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14: 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They are designed to take your money. Now, a couple things you should keep in mind. If something sounds too good to be true, it probably is. When you look at these videos, if they don't seem natural, if there's something off about them, the audio or the video, it's probably AI generated. And if you come across something that does pique your interest, see if you can find evidence of it from other sources. I promise you this, if I discover something incredible that you need to know about, I'm going to talk about it somewhere that you can easily find, not on some shady social media site. I'm Dr. Sanjay Gupta, helping you live a better life.
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Enjoy the last totally dry day as we head into the holiday weekend. Tonight, staying dry, temperatures falling down to about 55. Tomorrow, rain starts to move in from the south. It's going to move into areas along the Ohio River a little bit closer to lunchtime. High temperatures making it only into the upper 60s for tomorrow. That rain's going to stick around off and on throughout the entire afternoon and evening on Friday. After that, we'll still see some stray to spotty chances as we head throughout Saturday and Sunday. I'm WLWT meteorologist Allison Rogers on 103.5 WGRR.

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Your Confession tomorrow morning, 7:43 on the Jim Day Show. See you then.

103.5 WGRR. It's Keith Mitchell, about 6:10. We've got your next keyword for the John Mellencamp Rock and Roll Hall of Fame flyaway. Holiday weekend. The boys are back in town. Are they going to Dino's? Yes, they're going to Dino's.

0: 103.5 WGRR, Cincinnati's greatest hits. It's Keith Mitchell, Pizza Week with our sweet deals. 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
14: When it comes to the myriad reasons people don't get enough exercise, psychologist Diana Hill has heard them all. She's the author of a new book with a great title, I Know I Should Exercise, But. 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She told us that she encourages people she works with to shift from an either-or mindset to a both and mindset. Hill herself uses time at her son's baseball game to walk around the field cheering him on instead of sitting on the sidelines. She also recommends setting up your space at home, at work, in the car to facilitate movement. So every night before I go to bed, I lay out my workout clothes next to my bathroom sink so they are waiting there for me as a good reminder. I'm Dr. Sanjay Gupta, helping you live a better life.
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Could be the time of your life in Cleveland to see John Mellencamp and go to the Rock and Roll Hall of Fame with money in your pockets. Another flyaway keyword in about 12 minutes. Here's Aerosmith.

0: 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There's Blue Oyster Cult. It's Keith Mitchell, and it's a summer trip you won't forget. It's a great flyaway. Going to get you up to Cleveland. We'll fly you and a guest there, put you up a couple nights. You're going to see John Mellencamp play his greatest hits on the Dancing Words Tour. 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And you'll have four more keywords tomorrow as we wrap it up. But this time around, DAYS, D-A-Y-S to 95819.
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3: So-called superagers, they are an enviable segment of the population. People who are older than 80, whose brains function like someone a fraction of their age. It's true, a lot of these people have genetics on their side, but more and more research is bearing out the idea that people who practice good brain health also slow their cognitive decline. Dr. Richard Isaacson, a pioneer in the Alzheimer's space, told us that, quote, his studies have found lifestyle changes including diet, exercise, reducing stress and optimizing sleep, along with managing vascular risk factors with certain medications, can actually help grow brain areas and also reduce telltale signs of Alzheimer's, such as tau tangles and amyloid plaques. What else helps? Staying social, surrounding yourself with family and friends, and maybe even volunteering for a real sense of purpose. I'm Dr. Sanjay Gupta, helping you live a better life.
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0: It's Heart and Soul. Huey in the News, 103.5 WGRR. It's Keith Mitchell. Summer starts unofficially this weekend. Lots of cookouts. Hopefully, weather doesn't want to cooperate. Maybe Saturday or Sunday. I bought this huge pork shoulder. Got a great price on it. And, you know, meat's expensive now. And we're not eating a whole lot of beef. So I'm like, I'm going to get it. And then I realized it's just my wife and I. And this thing's going to take probably 6 to 8 hours if I do a true smoke on it. I may help it along in the oven first. But I'm like, who's going to eat all this? Nobody lives at home anymore. My kids don't want leftovers. And I'm buying it, think I'm saving all kinds of money. And I'm like, I don't know. My son, he's big into smoking. He's got a smoker. He's got all the gadgets. He's got everything attached to his phone and sends me pictures every time he completes a meal.
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5: Sometimes you can tell a lot about what someone wants to do offline by looking at what they do online. Let me tell you about Pinterest's first parenting trend report. Pinterest is a huge platform. They have 600 million monthly users, 80 billion searches per month. The report found a shift from the iPad kid era to now, when parents are actually more interested in real-world adventures and hands-on activities. The Global Trends and Insights lead at Pinterest told us families are thoughtfully designing childhoods rooted in creativity, intention, and meaningful experiences. One psychologist we spoke to said he sees this as a reflection of parents' desire to build core capacities in their children: resilience, curiosity, self-regulation, empathy. These things don't grow automatically, but are built through lived experience. I'm Dr. Sanjay Gupta, helping you live a better life.
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0: Cyndi Lauper, Time After Time. It's 103.5 WGRR. Birthday today for Leo Sayer. He had a bunch of hits in the 70s. You'll get one of them coming up with Steve Mann, 70s at 7. And tomorrow, it is another day of summer survival. We've got your names if you've signed up at WGRR.com, 8, 11, 1, and 4. 10 minutes to call us back to qualify for the prize giveaway on June 1st. 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
4: You know, one of the weirder things I've seen on social media lately is parents feeding their babies butter, like whole sticks of butter. They swear that it helps them feel fuller after meals and get a good night's sleep, among other things. There's actually something to this. You know, butter is full of fat, which a rapidly growing infant needs, but eating butter all the time results in, quote, boxing out other important nutrients they need as well. Spokesperson for the Academy of Nutrition and Dietetics told us she recommends half a teaspoon to a teaspoon melted and then added to a puree. Or as they get older, you can drizzle oil or melted butter over cooked vegetables, she told us. We never say just give butter by itself, and it's not the only source of fat she would recommend. Avocados, hummus, fish, they are great sources of fat as well. And also, great foods to introduce. I'm Dr. Sanjay Gupta, helping you live a better life.
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2: 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I'm Steve Mann. I appreciate making this part of your night tonight. Got the Guess Who coming up. Three Dog Night is on the way. Cat Stevens and Man for Man. Got a couple of birthday boys today. Ronald Isley is 85. Got the Isley brothers coming up. This guy's 78. This is Leo Sayer.

Sayre's birthday boy, Leo Sayre. He's 78. That You Make Me Feel Like Dancing on 103.5 WGRR. I'm Steve Mann. It's the 70s at 7, an hour of nothing but 70s music every Monday through Thursday from 7 until 8. This is Foreigner's Hot Blooded.

0: There's the Guess Who's American Woman on 103.5 WGRR and on the free WGRR app at 712. I'm Steve Mann. It's the 70s at 7. And this has nothing to do with the 70s at 7, but some shocking news. Kyle Busch, two-time NASCAR Cup Series champion, has died. NASCAR Richard Childress Racing and his family issued a joint statement a little over an hour ago that said he was hospitalized with a severe illness. No cause of death was given. And this is just a few days before he was going to compete at the Coca-Cola 600 at Charlotte Motor Speedway. But Kyle Busch has died at the age of 41.
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8: When it comes to the myriad reasons people don't get enough exercise, psychologist Diana Hill has heard them all. She's the author of a new book with a great title, I Know I Should Exercise, But. On a recent episode of my podcast, Chasing Life, Hill told me the number one reason people don't exercise is because they don't feel like they have enough time. She told us that she encourages people she works with to shift from an either-or mindset to a both-and mindset. Hill herself uses time at her son's baseball game to walk around the field cheering him on instead of sitting on the sidelines. She also recommends setting up your space at home, at work, in the car to facilitate movement. So every night before I go to bed, I lay out my workout clothes next to my bathroom sink so they are waiting there for me as a good reminder. I'm Dr. Sanjay Gupta, helping you live a better life.
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Ronald Isley of Lincoln Heights Isley Brothers. Celebrate the birthday today. He's 85. This is the Isley Brothers and That Lady.

0: There's Cat Stevens on 103.5 WGRR. It's coming up on 7:42. I'm Steve Mann, 70s at 7, sponsored tonight by Driveway Dumpsters, the best dumpster for your dollar, delivered right to your driveway. 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I've got a fifth of Beethoven and the Wilson Sisters coming up before 8 o'clock on the 70s at 7. And this weekend, we've got WGRR Years in Your Ears Winners Weekend. We'll kick it off tomorrow afternoon at 5 o'clock. We'll start each hour off with three songs, all from the same year, and each hour that year changes. And we'll also have tickets for you to Summer Fair at Coney Island. That is happening next weekend.
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9: In recent years, scientists have really dialed up the urgency to understand PFAS, sometimes referred to as forever chemicals because of how long they take to break down. The latest study found these chemicals may be aging men in their 50s and 60s a bit faster than men who are younger or older, or women of any age. Experts we talked to said the accumulation of PFAS may lower testosterone levels in men, impair sperm quality, and increase risks of testicular and kidney cancer. Women, it seems, just seem to be able to clear PFAS faster. Now, whether you're a man or a woman, trying to limit your exposure is a great idea. Three ways to do that. Filter your drinking water. Don't use non-stick cookware like Teflon, and avoid fast food packaging, which are sometimes coated with these chemicals. I'm Dr. Sanjay Gupta, helping you live a better life.

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There's the Wilson sisters. Heart's Crazy on You, and that's the 70s at 7. With a week, we do it every Monday through Thursday from 7 until 8. An hour of nothing but 70s music. Now it's John Mellencamp's Pink Houses.